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Greetings and welcome to another edition of Strictly Lovers Rock here on Reggae Vibe Radio. Yours truly, Papa Wabe, here with you folks. For the next 2 hours, we're going to give you uplifting love songs in a reggae, R&B, soul, and funk style. So we want you to call a friend, family member, loved one, cuddle up with your special someone, and turn up the volume, no doubt about it. This is grown folk music. We just heard the sounds of my good brethren Junior Jazz selection entitled Love Me. And of course, as always, opening up the showgram, Prince Allah with Rasta love songs. And oh yes, Rastas do sing love songs. And we're going to feature a lot of them for you. And getting us started on this musical set, the maestro Robert Nesta Marley and the Wailers with the classic Turn Your Lights Down Low. It's Strictly Lovers Rock. Keep it locked.

The sounds of Elaine here on Strictly Lovers Rock. It's Reggae Vibe Radio with yours truly, Papa Wabe. The sister says she want to be more than just friends. Selection entitled Another Love Song. Marvin Gaye with the classic Let's Get It On. And of course, the Jackson 5 with another classic I'll Be There. Twiggy gave us a selection, When I Think About You. Pressure Bus Pipe with his big tune, Love and Affection. And of course, getting us started on a musical set, Robin Nesta Marley and the Wailers with Turn Your Lights Down Low. And folks, we hope you're in the mood of making love, because this is grown folk music and it's all about uplifting, positive love songs in a reggae, R&B, soul, and funk style. Make sure you call someone, text them, let them know that Papa Wabe is on your radio. Yes, I am. We truly give thanks for all of you listening around the globe. No matter where you're listening to us from, we truly give thanks and we encourage you to spread the word about Reggae Vibe Radio. Taking us up to the top of the hour, J Boog, Jadon, Phoebe Snow, Sade, The Real Storm. We're going to give you another classic from Bob Marley and the Wailers. Keep it locked where you have it, folks. It's Strictly Lovers Rock on Reggae Vibe Radio.

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Sounds called I Want to Love You from a good brethren, Jerry Saxman Johnson, here on Strictly Lovers Rock. Yours truly, Papa Wabe. Welcome to hour number two. This is the show, Graham, where we give you uplifting, positive love songs in a reggae, R&B, soul, and funk style. We call it grown folk music. Yes, no doubt about that. We just heard the sounds coming from a good brethren, Kev. He said, love like this. Never had a love like this before. I feel you, brother. Teddy Pendergrass with the classic Turn Off the Lights. The Stylistics say, you make me feel brand new. My brethren, Anthony Marvel with the selection, Everything to Me. Etana, the strong one, gave us the selection, Closer. And of course, getting us started at the top of the hour, the one and only Beresford Hammond with the classic Groovy Little Thing. And folks, we love this groovy little thing we got going on with the eye. It's all about Strictly Lovers Rock. Getting us started on this musical set, Miss Erica Edwards, selection entitled Hold Me.

It's all about Strictly Lovers Rock here on Reggae Vibe Radio. Yours truly, Papa Wabe, with you folks. And yes, this is grown folk music, and it's all about uplifting positive love songs in a reggae, R&B, soul, and funk style. We just heard the sounds of Mooney Long, selection entitled Hours and Hours. And yes, we can give you this sweet music for hours and hours, no doubt about that. Heatwave gave us the selection Always and Forever. And the elements of the universe, earth, wind, and fire, gave us the selection Imagination. Jah Works out of Baltimore gave us the tune So Lovely, Right By My Side. And getting us started on a musical set from her 2023 release, Miss Erica Edwards, selection entitled Hold Me. And yes, folks, if you want to hear Papa Wabe in another style, check out Utterance. We always bring you uplifting, thought-provoking roots and culture reggae music. 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And folks, we truly give thanks that you are locked in and spreading the word about Reggae Vibe Radio. 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God bless.

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0: Manhattan, Queens, the whole of New York, seen, the whole of the Caribbean crew. Cause I know some respect you seen. President Massive, big up. Fuck Master Flex, but in effect. Sorry, Van Dyer, man.
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0: Okay, people, this is...

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This has been Positive Vibes with Jada Blackett on Reggae Vibe Radio. Remember, stay positive, stay blessed, and keep the vibes alive. Money.

I'm doing this. So many tears. Yeah, well, I've seen enough rise and fall. Man still stand tall. So many years. I'm doing this.

0: 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Turn it up and let the neighbors know Radioactive is live. 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
1: Yo, a tenement yard man growing in a youth. One bed in a five away in a one room, you know. 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

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You're locked into Rutico Radio, Dubwise Stereo from Germany. Big up Selected Tango, Kilo, Zulu. Big up Uli Nefzer. You know, so this is Marky Lyrical. Play the big tuna, man.

0: Yes, welcome people. This is the Rutica Radio Show number 120. Here in the studio in Stuttgart, Southwest Germany, together with the Klempner and my man Uli Nefzer.
1: Yeah, greetings and love to all our listeners. Once again, it's time for the Rutica Radio Show. Issue number 120 in the beautiful and almost a little warmer coming in May of this year.
0: Yes, yes. We have a great show prepared for you guys. So tune in. 40 tunes straight across the board from all over the Rutical and the sound system scene and the reggae scene. So yeah, tune in and let's see what we got for you.
1: So the first tune is actually a brand new album, coming from a brand new album from the Cimarrons. And yes, it's this old school Cimarrons band from, they came from Jamaica in the end of the 60s to London and started recording, I think, in 1969, such a long time ago. Those guys did their debut and they had an important role when they played as a backing band when Bob Marley, Peter Tosh and Bunny Wailer came to London in the early days to play as the Wailers. It was the Cimarrons who played as a band for them. And they had a long, long-lasting career as a roots reggae band. And now Roberto Sanchez out of Spain, he revived them and releasing an album called Harder Than the Rock. And we heard the first track from that album called Ship Took Us Away.
0: Yeah, nice. And Roberto sent us even more stuff. So the next tune is coming in from an album which is called Sufferer's Time and features the band Upyard. And the tune is called Sufferer's Time. It's a title tune. So we skunk easy into the show. Lego.

0: Yes.
1: Beautiful roots music on Lone Ark Records by Roberto Sanchez.
0: Yes, we don't have to forget to big up the regular listeners anytime. So big up to everywhere and every man and every woman supporting the show and listening on all continents. So big up to yourself.
1: So the next tune is coming from Lewis Bennett, a reggae producer out of Doncaster in UK. And he released a very nice cover version by Junior Reed, originally done in the year 1982 for King Jummies. The tune is called Jailhouse, and he picked Donovan King Jay as a vocalist. And there is a very interesting coincidence, because our good friend Cha Schulz, he released in the year 2019 a very similar project.
0: Chanting, right?
1: Chanting.
0: Yes.
1: Chanting was done by Junior Reed also in the early 80s. Cha Schulz picked also Donovan King Jay to re-lick the vocal, and also the rhythm is kind of the same direction. It's not a copycat kind of thing, but it's interesting that both producers had the same kind of idea to rework a classic Junior Reed tune. Run it.

chanting. Say, Rutical is in the radio chanting. Rutical radio, them is chanting. And I

So, the next tune is the first pre-release in this month's Rutical Radio Show. It comes from the Jamaican female singer Azza Lineage, who's a great, great talent. She's about to drop a new record. It will be vinyl, I think 7-inch, on Imas Garden Records. And the tune is called Give Thanks for Life. This is Azza Lineage. Original.

0: Yes. So, as you know, we try to support friends and family from us. So this one is out of our region, out of the Southwest Stuttgart region. So this is Dubber Rise featuring Yellis. Out of My Head is the tune. And Uli, you saw them playing live recently, didn't you?
1: Yes, I attended a live concert, which they did at a session in Lampertheim, north of Mannheim. Beautiful, beautiful sound system meeting with Ganja Redim and Big Tree. And there was a nice, nice live showcase by Dubber Rise.
0: Okay, now let's dive into the dub. Bam, bam.

0: Yes, as usual, we start with a radio show with some roots and with some nice music, and we get rougher and tougher shortly. But now we have another brand new release for you. New Jerusalem, Uli.
1: Yes, we have a new release on Dubophonic, and this one is strictly limited to 55 copies, I think polyvinyl. It's what we got them to play it here, exclusive on the show. The tune is called New Jerusalem. It features Leo Tan on vocals and Iniverse, who we've had featured many, many times on the show, or as a producer.

0: Oh yes, what a nice heavy rhythm. This is Rutica Radio Dubwise Stereo, show number 120 already. It's good to be back, people. Uli did a solo show last month, so go check it out if you haven't heard it. As usual, filled with great tunes, but I was totally out of order. Like 4 or 5 weeks coughing and yeah. Yeah, now I'm back, like the phoenix from the ashes.
1: Great.
0: And we brought to you some more great music, right?
1: Yes, up next we have the Tribe 84 label to be featured out of London. They are regular guests with their releases on our show, and this one is fresh, coming in from Danny Red, currently residing in Jamaica. He's doing a tune called Zion on a very well-produced rhythm by Mystical Power out of Italy. Yeah, we hear the vocal first, and the dubwise version or instrumental piece to be followed holds a little surprise.

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So for all you Kunta Kinte rhythm collectors out there, this is another piece that you need to have. Yeah, great new version interpretation of the classical theme of Kunta Kinte, done originally by the Revolutionaires in 1978, made very, very popular by Chashaka and Dubplate. This one is by Eddie T-Bone. It features, it features on the new Tribe 84 release. So, up next is Dixie Peach, together with the legendary icon Russ Disciple. Over the past months, they released, I think, three Bandcamp packages, each of them holding like 5 to 6 tunes with dubs, so that's a whole lot of material that the two of them recorded together. And from the last package, which was number 3, there is a very, very great tune called No More War, Dixie Peach and Russ Disciple.

0: What a banger by Rusty. Respect. Yeah.
1: Rust Disciple knows what he's doing, eh? Since years and years.
0: The older the man he gets, the heavier he gets.
1: Just like us, weight-wise.
0: So all right. From one Dixie Peach, we're
1: to
0: heading over to another
1: one,
0: Dixie
1: and
0: Peach.
1: From one English producer legend to another one. This one is featuring Steve Vibronics, a Steve Vibronics production featuring Dixie Peaks on the mic. Released on 10,000 Lions, and the tune is called When Ja. So this one also a heavyweight. And yeah, this is our show, our tune number 13 in the show number 120. Enjoy.

0: Tov.
1: Very nice. On our monthly journey through the world of reggae music, we make a step in Antwerp in Belgium for a new production by Unlisted Fanatic. He teams up with Marija, and we had this combination a couple of shows ago with a tune called Roots. And now for a new 12-inch out to be released on the Sir Run-In label, they teamed up together and the tune is called Celebration Time. It features moonshine horns on the horn section and is a beautiful roots tune.
0: Yeah, cool. Uli, you just said our journey through the roots scene and through the music scene. So a little inside or behind the scenes for you guys. Every month it's quite hard to make the show because there are so many good tunes out there and we want to keep it on around about 2 hours. So this time when we were putting the show together, we had almost half a show leftovers. And as I was ill last month, there was hardly around 30 tunes that I would have played in the show that we couldn't. So it's always hard. So if very you difficult. Have the feeling it's not complete or why is this one missing, it's just our view and it's just our selection trying to picking up the most essential and crucial tunes for you guys, all right? So that being said, enjoy the next one, Marija.

0: so funny that she's singing about healing of the nations in the lyrics, because the annual Healing of the Nations dance in the Mainz Kastell is this Saturday, actually, featuring, of course, as every year, King Shiloh with a full sound system.
1: On a very, very beautiful location,
0: yeah,
1: right by the river, very nice. And yeah, the sound is playing full on with full loudness there, so it's really, really special.
0: Yeah, it's a daylight thing, so like starting at 3 p.m. going until midnight approximately. And yeah, we will be there for sure, so
1: yes,
0: you can catch us there. Last year we've even been playing there on the King Shiloh sound system.
1: We did the warm up.
0: Yeah.
1: We did the warm up last year, and this year our friend Big Tree sound system, Nutty Chris and Big Tree, he's warming up from 12 o'clock until 3 o'clock with his own sound system, with a two-stack setup there, which is a great, great opportunity for him. And
0: some of our friends are also playing this year.
1: Yeah, Nick Torocki will be playing there, which is great. Kunterbund Sound are playing there.
0: Yeah, big up as well.
1: The Roots Daughters out of Berlin
0: Female
1: will
0: power.
1: Be spinning their tunes. Isaiah will be there with Torocki. We should not mention, not forget him. Of course, Lit Shiloh from the Shiloh camp. And Brother Neil and the heavyweight King Shiloh, of course.
0: Yeah, looking forward to this one. And talking about heavyweight, we now have a heavyweight segment prepared for you. A showcase featuring six tunes of the same camp, which I personally am a big fan recently, because they're putting out so good material. And you heard them in the last shows, and this time we managed to bring in six tunes of them, and there would have been even more, but then otherwise the whole show would be Dub Empire sound. So this one is Dub Empire featuring Joshua Hales, which we haven't had in the show since quite a while. He had some good output a couple of years ago.
1: Yeah, he was not that active recently.
0: Yeah, and also one of the Rutica Radio Show's favorite singer is coming on later in this segment. I'm telling you more about that in a second. But right now, Joshua Hales, Dub Empire, Wayside is the tune.

Yes, people, I was looking forward to that segment. So tight, Dub Empire sound, Outer Italy. And as mentioned before, we feature some more tracks. The next one is coming from a trilogy. It's called Dub Shido Trilogy, so it's three tunes. I'm gonna play two of them for you guys. The first is called Samurai, and the second one is called Ronin. We will hear them in the mix before we come to the last release with Dub Version featuring a well-known Mic Man. So stay tuned.

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0: Yes. Roots Car Radio Dubwise Stereo. Tough, tough sound. This one makes me go to the stable and get on my war horse and ride into the battlefield with glory, sword swinging. Really great vibe. Energy. And the next one, I promise to you, another well-known mic man will be there. So the next one is called Boat a Mother's Life and featuring.
1: Yo, it's a greetings and blessings all massive and crew. Well, this is Rustin representing for Rootical Radio Show. Your old stacker set Tango Sulu playing drop wise selection just for you. And you know, without you, the thing just can't go through, so all respect you. Now, without any further ado, my selector, Lego Chu.

Wow. 6 tunes in a row from one producer, Camp, or one producer. We didn't have that in the show so far. So that's quite a debut. Really, really great and heavy sounding. Excellent productions by Dub Empire out of Syracuse in Italy. So up next is another exclusive tune. Some of you might follow Lion Vibes Record Shop. Big up Ben, we just heard him in the jingle. And he recently had an artist that we're about to play now in his Instagram story to show his new record. We're talking about Peter Huntingdale, who is an icon in the UK reggae scene, going way back to the 80s, throughout the early 90s. He was part of a UK lovers rock movement with artists like Lloyd Brown, amongst others. And he's going on strong until today. He's releasing tunes on his own label, and a new one is about to come up, a 7-inch in June. The tune is called Ja Reggae Music. It's produced all by himself, and it's almost custom-made for the UK root sound systems like Channel One and others, from the way it is made. Excellent steppers, melodic, great, great music. Run it.

0: Yeah, nice rhythm.
1: Great new music by Peter Annigale. So, over the last weekend, we both enjoyed a beautiful sound system session in Tübingen, which is near to Stuttgart. It was the Cha Vibes Sound out of Cologne, playing there with Sister Adelicia and Mika Rutikel, both of them selecting tunes. And the sound was excellent, heavy, heavy sounding.
0: Yes.
1: Four scoops, really, really good. And in the early morning hours, you know how special those vibes are when the last tune is about to get played. And around 4:30 in the morning, Sis Adelicia put it the next tune on the her player to finish the session. This is Guidance and Itection by African Warriors out of Girona, Spain.

0: That's super good. Yes. So this is show number 120. Uli Nevzer and TKZ in control as usual.
1: Yes.
0: I hope you enjoy the show so far.
1: Up next, we will play two artists in a combination that have been played many times in those 120 shows.
0: Yeah. That's almost, that's 10 years of shows. That's so many tunes. And from Osaka, we played some tunes. From Bristol, we played some tunes. So this one is the Osaka to Bristol combination with Dub Kazman on the one side and Kai Dub representing Maasai Warrior Sound on the other side.
1: This one is being out on a 12-inch on the Rough Signal label hosted by Dub Kazman out of Japan.
0: Yeah, rough thing. So let's check it out.

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0: That's serious pressure from K-Dub band Dubcastman on this new 12-inch. Wow.
1: Oh, yeah.
0: Crazy. Yeah, as you can imagine, I'm collecting reggae records for, I think, 30 years. So I went to hundreds of record stores. And nowadays, I know a lot of people who are complaining about they miss the vibe to go into a record store and find something, discover records and something. But in my position, I think it's the same with you. If I browse to Bandcamp, I have the same possibility somehow, and I discover something by just looking around, what's here, what's there, and I find records that I discovered, like I find a 7-inch 30 years ago in a second-hand shop in London or something. So somehow it's the same kind of experience. And through that experience last week, I discovered a tune from out of France called Abnegation. It is mixed in the Mystic Wood Studios, which we have featured also quite a lot of times. The producer is called Atlas Dub, and another producer called Panzer Stepper. I can imagine this is an upcoming French youths with a serious banger that we both liked very much when we heard it.
1: Yes.
0: So this one, fresh, brand new production for the Rooticle Radio Show.
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0: Okay, people, this is Lover.

Yes, as you can hear, we're right in the middle of the super heavyweight segment of show number 120. And tune number 30, which is the start of the last quarter of the show, is as heavy as well. This one is coming from Ray Ranking. We featured lots of productions in the last shows of him. Always heavy, always cool. And this one is a double that came out on Bandcamp recently. I think just 2 or 3 days ago. It's pretty fresh. And it's called Cha Children. We're going to feature the cut number one. So, yeah, same vibe. Heavy, heavy bass music. Enjoy it and open the windows. Tell your neighbors. It's Rutica Radio, Dubwise Stereo.

0: Up next, we have one of the most proven concepts of artist, singer meets producer. The next one is called The Volta, features Fikir Amlak, US-based root singer on vocals, and the mighty King Alpha handling the production. This one is soon to be released or released within the next few days on Akashic Records.
1: This is Mike B from Akashic Records, Atlanta, Georgia. 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

0: Heavy banger, alpha style, as usual. Whoa, whoa, whoa. So, the next one is actually my personal highlight in this month's radio show. This is the tune I most like at the moment. And yeah, it was a couple of weeks ago that Ja Militant out of Switzerland posted a link on Facebook saying, this is the biggest tune at the moment. And I thought like, wow, what's this? And I listened to it and I was like, okay, wow, that's a serious tune. But it was not available at that time. Couple of days later, the tune appeared in our inbox on our email program. And it was like, ah, great. Now this one is here. And in the meantime, this one is having a buzz, I think. People are asking me for it, others talking about it. It's still not released officially, I think within the next few days. But one of the most promising tracks. Of course, Ja Vibes, the session last week, played it also. Sounded heavy on the sound system. The tune I'm talking about is called Thank You Ja. It comes from a singer called Royal Philosopher. Production is handled by Jarrett. And it gets released on the African Senegal-based Amul Baji Records label. People, don't miss this record.
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0: Yes, truly a highlight of this show. Yo. Okay, okay. So, people, we have some more tunes left for you. The next one is coming out of Ireland. The project is called Undanzadub. If you are a regular listener, you should have known by now about them because we played a couple of things. It's always interesting, it's always kind of different, and so we like it very much. And they brought out a new LP called Through the Storm. And yeah, you can hear all of those tunes, and we could feature all of those tunes because everything is unique and cool.
1: A lot of quality there, lots of good music.
0: Yeah, and this one is called All Things Shall Pass, featuring Tom Spirrels, which we had also on the mic a couple of times. So enjoy the Undanzadub and their formidable music.

Yeah, cool new stuff from Undone Setup. Always inspiring new things. Yeah, with the next tune, we want to take the opportunity to big up people who are doing similar things than we do, like making radio shows, doing online shows, doing promoting the music through that kind of way. And we have mentioned them a couple of times, but this is a good opportunity. We want to large up DJ Strider for his monthly show on Swoo FM.

Yes, nice production. Before we dive into the dub, we are not only listening to other radio shows, we get also featured in other radios. So I take the time to big up all the syndicated radio shows that play us. For example, Talawa.fr is featuring every show of us on their website, and also Ubuntu FM, and of course the Wide Love Reggae Radio in Italy with DJ Guzmati. Big up everybody who is spreading our show. Also, if you reshare it, if you like it, many, many thanks. You can also follow us on Instagram. It's Rutikal_official to stay up to date and to go with us to the Mainz Castell to see the King Shiloh show, because we will feature it on our Instagram channel as well. But right now, first things first, here comes the Version Excursion.

0: so, yeah, we're heading over to France for the almost final tunes. I think we have three or four more to go.
1: Yes.
0: This is, we're seeing the finish line for this month's show. Yeah, France, Mystic Wood Studio again, as mentioned earlier. And also a link we did earlier was the Amul Baji label, and one of the main singers on this label based in Africa is Zah Karim. Did many, many great records there, which we have also had in the show in the past. So they did a new one, which is again an up-tempo power stepper. Tune is called Definition of Love. It is out on the Digital Power label, France. And yeah, not to be missed, this one.

0: 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Big up Selecta Tango, Kilo Zulu, and Uli Nefzer. 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

0: Yes, yes.
1: Nice. Two more tunes to go.
0: Two more to go. And featuring also people we had in the show already. One is for sure Ashanti Sela, you might know.
1: Yes.
0: And the other one, Uli featured also, I think, in the last tune. Last show.
1: Last show it was there, and a couple of shows before, and Oscar.
0: Yes.
1: Residing in London.
0: New talent.
1: We like the futuristic style, the electronic influences he's bringing in. Very good quality production. It's just a few days old, out on Bandcamp. Tune is called Rituals. It's a one-track release. Great combination of Ashanti Sela and Oscar.
0: Yes, so we from France we go over to London. Two more to go.
2: A London something, right?

0: Yes, we finish off very atmospheric for you guys to leave you into the month. Show number 120 is done, but the good news is we'll be back.
1: Yes.
0: End of June, in the hot month of June, we will bring you show number 121, so stay tuned. What more can we say? We wish you a good time.
2: A good time. We have a couple of things coming up. Sessions here and there and everywhere.
0: Yeah.
2: We will see. I think I will visit our friends Blackwood on the 14th of June, maybe. I don't know. Not too sure.
0: Nice.
2: Other things coming up. Ganja Rhythm coming up. Playing sessions in Germany. A couple of other things. Festivals are about to start.
0: Talking about the 14th of June, this is the day when I will fly down to the Algarve in Portugal. I'll be there for 11 days, so if you're down there on the Algarve, if there are any sessions, if there's sound system activities, link me up. Maybe we can join forces. Okay, so Uli, thanks again.
1: Great, as always.
0: Thank you. Having a nice time in the studio and doing the show together. As mentioned before many times, there's so many tunes. We're so daily in contact, talking about music and deciding if it's for the show or not. And yeah.
2: Quite some work to do until it's can present this in a way we did it today.
0: Yeah, thanks again also for the Klempner letting us into his studio.
1: Yes.
0: And recording in the best possible high fidelity way we can do for you. So it's really banging in your car and in your home stereo. Okay, so the last tune is coming up. As also atmospheric as the one we hear in the background. As I was ill and Uli was doing the last show, I had lots of tunes that I would have played in the show. And this one is the one I took over from this playlist and want to show you guys. It came out on ODG Productions, very, very agile label out of France as well. And featuring Louisa and Bleu Soleil. The tune is called Soleil Bleu. It has a very special vibe. I fell in love instantly with it. I don't know what it is, but something was fascinating me. And I hope you can appreciate this too. So, from our side, thanks for tuning in. Stay cool, stay humble. Be a good person.
2: Blessed love.
0: And think about a very important message we try to communicate with the show.
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1: Hello everybody, it's Earl Gateshead with a new huge reggae show. Yeah, yeah, 2 hours of reggae records coming up, reggae records which I've picked out because they represent positivity and optimism and strength, and I hope that, you know, this two-hour mix can help you towards that sort of state of mind, because we need that state of mind in the world currently. Blessed love. Yeah, yeah, this is the first one, and this one says it all. Yeah, yeah.

Blessed Love. That was the Melodias. Next tune's an Augustus Pablo thing. Delroy Williams singing. Delroy Williams has written the tune, and the tune is a sort of warning. A warning about, you know, you need to think twice about things. Your first reaction isn't always your best reaction. So it's sort of a warning, and the rhythm is dark and deep and tense, and the sort of tension of the rhythm and the directness of the warning go to make this, I think, a great record, an absolutely great record. And listen to the B-line. The B-line murders the sound system. I think I'm going to play the version after it, because the version kills as well. This is Augustus Pablo production. Yeah, yeah.

0: Yeah, you hear that bass?
1: No.
0: Yeah. As I say, it's Augustus Pablo, so I've got to play you the version, really. It's a 7-inch. I'm turning it over to play the B-side for you, the version, the part two, the dub, yeah. Because this one is mad, actually. Very jazzy, yeah.

Super Dope from Augustus Pablo.

Easy, everybody. Yeah, that was Delroy Williams' tune, Think Twice, Gussie, Augustus Pablo production. Yeah, now, if you see Dread at the Controls on a record, there's a lot of reggae records on the label Dread at the Controls. And basically, that means that Mikey Dread, the original Mikey Dread from Jamaica, produced them. They're always really well produced. And that's because Mikey Dread started his life as an engineer. He was an engineer and he got a job on the radio station in Jamaica. And they were leaving dead air through the night. So he started just playing, messing about with tapes and engineering. And he started the radio show Dread at the Controls, which is where the name comes from. And everybody in Jamaica listened to the way he cut up music and dubbed up music, yeah. So he started as an engineer, so he knows about engineering. All his tunes are really loud. This is Earl 16 singing on this one. Earl 16, who is a great reggae singer from Studio One days to this very day, still putting out fantastic records. Not very few people have a career as long as Earl 16, and that's because he's great. Yeah, yeah. Here we go, Dread at the Controls, tune called Reggae Music.

Yeah, I've got to play this dub as well, really. This is a Mikey Dread dub, Dread at the Controls dub. So I'm turning it over, it's a 7-inch. Yeah, here we go. This is the dub of reggae music. Yeah.

0: Easy, everybody. Yeah, if you know a lot of Rasta people, you know they're very sensitive. A lot of them are very sensitive about having their locks touched, about people messing about with their hair, particularly the police.
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0: Customs officers and people like that, they don't like it at all anyway. That's what this song is about. It's a man called Little Roy singing, a great reggae singer called Little Roy. Little Roy was, in fact, Bob Marley is on record as saying his favourite reggae singer was Little Roy. Little Roy still lives in London, in Brixton. Love and respect to him. This is one of his earlier tunes. Yeah, yeah, this is Bob Marley's favourite singer. You'll hear why here. Yeah, yeah.

Yeah, this one's a 12-inch record, so I don't have to turn it over for you to get the dub. This is the dub coming up.

Yeah, next one's by the Wailing Souls. I don't know if you know the Wailing Souls. It was first a hit on Studio One. This tune was first a hit on Studio One Records, yeah. But which is like the original reggae label in, well, one of the very earliest reggae labels. And then 5 years later, a new studio appeared called Channel One, which was had better equipment and could record in a newer way. And the Wailing Souls took the tune to Channel One and re-recorded it. And I'm going to play you the rework, and which is the one that everybody plays because it's better. Yeah, yeah, yeah. At Channel One, the house musicians were Sly and Robbie, actually, at the time of this. So it's Sly and Robbie on this tune, yeah, yeah. It's a Wailing Souls classic, yeah, yeah. Bless up.

Yeah, easy, everybody. You know, some reggae records are called meditations. And they're called meditations because, for obvious reasons, you're supposed to meditate about your life while the music is playing. The music is to help you to go to a place where you can think seriously about the direction of your life. Yeah, this next tune is like that. This is what this is leading up to. It's called Material Man, and the question is, are you a material man or material woman? Yeah, yeah, yeah. That's a decision we all have to make all the time, every minute of every day. Do we do it for money? Do we do it for love? Do we do it because it's the right thing to do? We have to think about that. We have to meditate. Yeah, yeah, yeah. Bless up.

Here is the 12-inch. Here comes the dough. Maybe you could meditate a little bit while you're listening. Just have a little think. It's always worthwhile. The direction of your life. Yeah, what are you working for? You work for money, you work for love. What do you work for? It's good to know. To be clear in your own mind.

I suppose in a way it's the most serious question you can ask yourself. Are you a material man? You can ask yourself. Are you a material man? Or are you a spiritual man?

Now, wasn't that beautiful? Yeah, yeah. Bless up, everybody. You know, people talk about reggae music as though, you know, that they happened in a, you know, there was an exact change on the day from ska to rocksteady, and then people went from rocksteady to reggae and dub all in the next day, but it didn't really happen like that. The era sort of overlapped, and this is the reason I'm playing this tune. The lead up to this tune got a rocksteady tune with a huge big dub thing. It's a 12-inch, so they've done the... Ronnie Davis and Joey White. They've done their vocal, and then at the end of the 12-inch, on this Rocksteady record, there's this huge dub section, which I love, actually. I prefer the dub section, actually, to the vocal. Here we go.

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Yeah, nice. Next one's by Rankin Dread. And it's a very, very, very, it's about as hard and heavy and as cultural as reggae music gets. It is a very hard, heavy tune. I've got to admit, though, I cannot get the original. I've got to play a repress, which I'm ashamed about, but there you go. I can't do anything about it. I can't even find the original, and I suspect that I did find it. I couldn't afford it. Yeah, yeah, but at least you get to hear it, because this is a fantastic tune, Rankin Dread, tune called Africa.

0: Little Production.
1: Yeah, bad tune. Yeah, next one's by Dougie Conscious, who's somebody I know really well. Dougie works in Hackney, and he's got a little studio upstairs in a back alley in Hackney, and he produced this next record in that studio. Dougie is probably the hardest working man in reggae music. Well, there's a lot of people in reggae music work hard, but Dougie is phenomenal. He's got about six artist names because he produces so much music that if he put it out all under his own name, it would just swamp the place. So he invents artist names all the time, you know, Bush Chemists, etc. Because he just produces so much music because he works hard. He comes in the morning and he makes music. Yeah, yeah, because Dougie was made to do it. The singer on this is called Christine Miller. I'm going to play the tune, which is called Higher. Then I'm going to play the version, which I think is fantastic, actually. So there you go. Yeah, yeah, here we go. Christine Miller, Higher by Conscious Sounds.

Yeah, the singer's Christine Miller, and Here Come the Dub coming up. I did tell you about the dub. I love this dub. I think it's very heavy indeed. Yeah, yeah.

Bad Dub from Dougie Conscious in Hackney, London town. Yeah, yeah.

Yeah, next one's by the Twinkle Brothers, and it's one. Twinkle Brothers are really, really, really, I should say, really famous roots band. The roots band, number one in the serious, committed, authentic roots bands. But this one's a love song, but they've done a sort of roots style. The tune's been recorded roots style, so it sounds rootsy, but it's a love song. It's magnet. It's about how sometimes you're just attracted to people and you can't do anything about it, like a magnet. Yeah, yeah.

Yeah, easy, everybody. Next one's by the Ethiopians, and it's called Pirate, because what it is Africans didn't call the people who came to abduct them slavers. They didn't call them slavers, they call them pirates, and they were pirates, and that's where this song comes from, and that's what this song's about, basically. Yeah, the Ethiopians, and it's beautiful.

Yeah, yeah. The next one's by RDK Hi-Fi. I played it on a recent show. I played the first track, which is Brixton Downbeat. And now I'm going to play you the dub, which is called Gentrification Dub. And it's about Brixton, I suppose. The dub is about Brixton. Jarlingua, whose label this is, Universal Roots, hates that Brixton is being gentrified. And he fights out against it any way he can. This is the dub. I don't know. This tune, I think, this. I mean, I said on the other show when I played the Brixton Downbeat, which is the first track, I said I strongly suspect this tune, because it's only 2 years old, this tune will become very collectible. This tune will be worth money in the future. I strongly still believe that. If you're investing in cryptocurrency, stop it. Or the stock market, anything can happen. But I reckon this tune will go up and up and up and up in value. It's called Gentrification Dub on Universal Roots. Yeah, yeah.

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Easy, everybody. One of the constant themes of reggae music is unity. Reggae always looking for unity between races and religions and ways of thinking. Reggae people understand that unity is the only way forward, really, the only way forward. And at the moment, the reggae message is really being ignored. I mean, my God, what a divided world we live in. Everybody divided. Anyway, the need for unity is expressed in this tune. Ronnie Davis, bless, a lovely singer, bless up, yeah, and he's talking about it, yeah.

Philippe Davis. Next one's Gregory Isaacs. It's a big Gregory tune. It's from his Digital Phase, so I think this is just about... This will be the first tune I think I played with digital drums. Very digital, almost dancehall. It's a tune called Roughneck, and basically it's about gangsterism, which Gregory knew a lot about. That's all I'm going to say. Gregory knew a lot about. Love and respect to Gregory Isaacs, the greatest singer that ever sang just about, except for a couple. But yeah, the checkered background sometimes. Some might say. Anyway, knew about gangsterism, and that's what this one's about. Yeah.

Yeah, the next one's Twinkle Brothers, but this is more normal Roots and Culture style. Roots and Culture, it's called The Almighty Power. I'm going to play you the dub too. I'm going to play the dub because I reckon the dub is fire, to tell you the truth. So you, first of all, you get the tune, The Almighty Power, and then the dub, because it's on a 12-inch. Yeah, yeah.

Easy, everybody. Yeah, yeah. I've been playing a lot of festivals, and I'm going to play the tune I've been using for my last tune, actually. It's called The Tribe by Tribesmen. It's a sort of reworking of the Sansevieria Delilah tale. It says, you know, if you cut our hair, then we'll be weakened, which no doubt we would be. Bless up. It's The Tribe by Tribesmen. It really goes along somewhere. It really gets people going too. Second half of this tune, the place is ganking. Yeah, yeah.

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0: It's time to wake up, rise and shine.
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1: 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Right now, it's all about God first and mankind after. So listen, kid.

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Keep it locked with Ross Madi right here on Reggae Vibe Radio.

0: There's an institution in the heart of downtown Kingston that has been providing medical treatment to thousands of Jamaicans longer than your grandparents have been alive. It has a strong reputation for handling trauma and offering world-class health service. That institution is the Kingston Public Hospital, KPH. Established in 1776, KPH has operated for 2.5 centuries, standing as one of the oldest continuously functioning hospitals in the Caribbean. KPH performs more than 90,000 surgical procedures annually and treats hundreds of emergency cases daily. Despite resource constraints, one thing that remains is the commitment to delivering equitable, high-quality care.
1: If you have a motor vehicle accident, KPH is going to be your first port of call. If you get a stab or a gunshot wound, KPH is going to be your first port of call. And even when you have other illnesses and you go to other hospital, if the case is a challenging one and beyond their capacity, they're going to refer those patients. So we do provide excellent healthcare to patients, and we do so daily, weekly, yearly.
0: KPH Chief Executive Officer CEO Barrington Graham. This year, the hospital will be hosting a series of activities to celebrate its 250th anniversary. Whilst this milestone will be observed on December 14, celebrations and commemorative initiatives began in February of this year. The first major event was a commemorative church service held on Sunday, February 22 at the Kingston Parish Church, with members of the public, including former patients, staff, partners, and well-wishers all in attendance.
1: Where we want to give praise and say thanks for sustaining us for such a long time. In July, we have a health fair that we are planning in collaboration with KSAC, and that is slated to take place in St. William Grand Park. Also in July, we got the good news from Guardian Life that their night run slated for the 23rd of May, KPH has been selected as a recipient. And so that is welcome news for us.
0: The event will be staged in collaboration with several public and private sector partners, including the Kingston and St. Andrew Municipal Corporation, the National Health Fund, NHF, the Jamaica Cancer Society, JCS, and the Heart Foundation of Jamaica, HFJ. The health fair will feature medical checks, screenings, and health education with a strong emphasis on lifestyle modification and the prevention of chronic diseases. As part of the anniversary celebrations and ongoing service delivery, KPH will host several international medical missions throughout the year.
1: Of special note is that we are working with some medical missions who will be coming this year, as they have done in past years. But one in particular is the ophthalmologist group who will be here in July to do eye surgeries, and they have planned to do, they're aiming to do 500 such surgeries. In September, we will be visited by a team of doctors out of the U.S. who will be doing some scoliosis cases. That also is something to look forward. There are others in the pipeline, but as we finalize those details, we will share them.
0: The celebrations come to an end in December, with a grand ball being planned to honor and celebrate the various achievements of staff, stakeholders, and partners.
1: In December, we bring up the curtain down on the celebration by having a grand gala and ball, and we want to make this into a very exquisite, a very luxurious event to celebrate the achievement of the hospital, thank those who have stood with us, as well as earn some funds to take on some projects at the hospital. So at a local level, many departments at the hospital will be doing their own local activities, and those will be done under the banner of the 250th anniversary. So you will hear a lot of those activities being announced as we progress throughout the year.
0: KPH Chief Executive Officer CEO Barrington Graham. Individual departments will also stage their own commemorative activities under the 250th anniversary banner throughout the year. That's where we leave our discussion for this week. I'm Andre Palmer. Thanks for listening.
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3: 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Because remember, sir, it's only you and me can make the positive change. So, with that said, more music. You're inside the morning ride with yours truly, Ross Mighty, behind the control. Keep it locked.

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What's the vibe like? What's on your mind? You could hear it on air. Or send a text and we might read it out loud. Your voice, your vibe. Let's go!

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Keep it locked. You're inside the morning ride, right here on Reggae Vibe Radio.

0: Yo, I'ma tell them say, yeah, man, another vert. I'm here, I represent for reggae vibe. I'ma tell them say, yeah, yeah, man, check it out. Reggae vibe is the number one. Not a virtue representing reggae vibe to the world.
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Greetings, I'm Ezine with your motivational quote of the day. 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

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You care. Zali Sefi. Reach out and hug somebody. Reach out and touch somebody. Reach out and let them know we care. 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Bless it.

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Keep it locked. 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
2: 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It's the Mind and Ride. Ross Mighty behind the control. Don't move it.

Depending on wherever you are in the world, I and I say grand rising, good afternoon, and good evening. You're inside the morning ride, right here with yours truly, Ras Mati. Keep it locked.

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1: 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Welcome to the Rockers.

0: As the saying goes, it's better late than never. This is also true for older persons who have never contributed to earning a pension in their golden years. The National Insurance Scheme, NIS, says there is still time. We'll tell you more in today's program. With just a fraction of Jamaica's retirees registered with the National Insurance Scheme, NIS, over 130,000 pensioners to be exact, there is a call for more Jamaicans to start contributing to the scheme. This includes persons who may be over 50 years old.
1: When someone becomes eligible to receive a retirement pension is at 65. But if you continue working, you can continue contributing up to the age of 70. So let's say you are 50 and you continue working up to the age of 70. That's 20 years worth of contributions to the NIS. And so it puts you in a position to qualify for a pension, which is what we're working towards.
0: Director of the NIS in the Ministry of Labour and Social Security, Portia Magnus. There is hope yet for individuals in their middle age to start securing a retirement income.
1: When we will say it is too late is when you reach the 65. So now is the time. If you've never ever contributed before, you're between 50 and 55, no, do not delay. It's not too late to start contributing. You're working and you're earning an income, it's not too late.
0: A major reason persons ought to consistently contribute to the NIS is to ensure financial security and independence in their twilight years. And although the NIS was never designed to be the only source of retirement income for Jamaicans, the truth is, for many, it is.
1: We do understand the environment within which we operate, and we do know that for a lot of Jamaicans, the only retirement pension that they will get will be the pension from the National Insurance Scheme. And so what is very important for the Ministry of Labour and Social Security is the financial sustainability of the NIS. And the better we do in terms of our funding status is the better we are in terms of the types of increases that we are able to provide to our pensioners. And so we would want 100% of workers in our country contributing to the NIS.
0: Meanwhile, with the growth in the digital trade and online services in Jamaica, persons operating in these spaces should also consider contributing to the NIS.
1: So we have new forms of employment. We have persons who are working, we're talking about the platform economy or the gig economy. We have persons who have set up their own businesses. They're operating from home. Their jobs are online. Then you should also be contributing to the NIS. Prior to COVID, you would not have seen so many online businesses. COVID allowed that to just blossom. And a number of persons have opted to set up their own businesses and they're offering their services online or their products online. You too should be contributing to the NIS because you never know what can happen tomorrow. So do your own savings and investment, but NIS is a guaranteed benefit for you.
0: Director of the NIS in the Ministry of Labour and Social Security, Portia Magnus. The NIS provides a financial safety net for many Jamaicans in retirement, but it does a lot more than offer old age pension. There are several other living benefits that are available to contributors and their families. Join us next time when we'll explore some of those benefits. Thanks for listening. I'm Cheryl Johnson Hamilton.
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Keep it locked. 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Right here on Reggae Vibe Radio.

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Greetings! We want to hear from you. Hit up the Vibe line on WhatsApp at 202-670-8423. Drop us a voice note, tell us where you're vibing from, shout out your crew, or show some love. You might hear yourself on air. Or just shoot us a text and we might read it live. Don't be shy. 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

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Keep it locked. 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

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Keep it locked.

Greetings and welcome to another edition of Utterance here on Reggae Vibe Radio. Yours truly, Papa Wabi, with you for the next 3 hours, giving you uplifting, thought-provoking roots and culture reggae music. In the background, sounds coming from Brother Gibby, giving us his version of Stop the Fussing and Fighting. Yes, Dennis Emmanuel Brown with that classic selection. And folks, we have to stop the fussing and fighting. Don Carlos, one of the founding members of Black Uhuru, gave us his version, Stop Fussing and Fighting. And as always, opening up the showgram, Black Uhuru, Ducky Simpson, Puma Jones, and the man Michael Rose alongside Sly Robbie with the classic Utterance. And oh yes, what a joy it is to hear the Utterance from Rasta. We ask you to call your family members, friends, text them, tweet them, shout it out, and by all means, turn up the volume and let folks know that Papa Wabe is on your radio. Opening up this musical set, Kalia and the X Skyscraper Stereo selection entitled Every Man. And folks, we truly want you to listen to the lyrics, because we have to stop the fussing and fighting in this time. We have to say to you, keep it locked where you have it. It's Utterance on Reggae Vibe Radio.

0: are truly living in serious times, folks. Wake up and open your third eye. It's Utterance here on Reggae Vibe Radio. Yours truly, Papa Wabe. We always give you uplifting, thought-provoking roots and culture reggae music. Music to help you think as you skank in these troubled days and times. We heard the classic selection coming from the man, Admiral Tibbet. It's only the Father whom you can put your trust in these serious times. Tony Curtis said, the power of fear, folks, is truly evident. So rise, black man, rise. Sounds of Natural Black, selection entitled Serious Times. And of course, Gyptian gave us his classic Serious Times. And from the VI, Desiree gave us the selection Strengthen Your Mind. Yes, I strengthen your mind, educate yourselves, because truly, again, we are living in this serious time where every man and woman is for themselves. Kalia and the X-Skyscraper sound system got us started on the musical set. And folks, we encourage you to keep listening to these lyrics keenly, as my good brethren Ras Mahdi would say. Taking us up to the top of the hour, it's Kuzik, Zamunda, Heavyweight Rockers, Maxi Priest, and Damien Jr. Gong Marley. Keep it locked, we have it, folks. It's Utterance on Reggae Vibe Radio.
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Tough like iron representing a Jah over evil.

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I'm a come to represent. 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I'm if I tell you no. Music. 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I'm if I tell you no. Lord.

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Message music here on Utterance coming from Avaron. Yours truly, Papa Wabi, here with you folks, as always, giving you uplifting, thought-provoking roots and culture reggae music. Music to help you think as you skank. Preceding Avaron, we heard from the one and only Robert Nesta Marley and the Wailers, selection entitled Top Ranking. You know, they don't want to see us unite. All they want us to do is keep on killing one another. Hey, folks, we have to wake up in these days and times, and we hope you're listening to the lyrics keenly. Getting us started at the top of the hour, Bounty Killer, Julian Marley, and Bugle. Selection entitled Time is of Essence. The message is always in the music, and we encourage you to keep it locked right here. Getting started on this musical set, keeping it on this serious time rhythm, Deli Ranks. Selection entitled Take a Look. It's Utterance on Reggae Vibe Radio.

Sounds of Puma Patah and the Archives Reggae Band with the classic selection from Gil Scott Heron, Rivers of My Fathers. And that comes from a CD that is a tribute to Gil Scott Heron and Brian Jackson by many artists. Yeah. Yours truly, Papa Wabe, here on Utterance, as always, giving you uplifting, thought-provoking roots and culture reggae music. And preceding the Archives Reggae Band, we heard from Bugle from the Toxicity CD selection entitled Optimistic. And folks, we will rise up only if we wise up. We have to stay optimistic in these troubled days and times we are living in, no doubt about it. And follow your destiny. Message music coming from Kenny Smith. Rebel Lion the Recaller gave us the selection Positive Move, and getting us started was Deli Ranks with Take a Look, and that comes from the Serious Time Rhythm. Folks, I can't say it enough. We are truly living in a serious time, and we give thanks for you taking the time to check us out here on Reggae Vibe Radio. Please spread the word about Reggae Vibe Radio and, of course, Utterance. Ah, what a joy it is to hear the Utterance from Rasta. Taking us up to the top of the hour, Jesse Royal and Kalisa, Pressure Bus Pipe, Micah Shamaya, Sizzler Kalonji, Voltage, and the one and only Mr. Beresford Hammond. Because folks, as you hail Jah, remember to hold your corner like Jah did. Leniency in this time is needed, but always remember, Jah run things. When the heat is on, we all need to wake up and live and show and give some love. It's Utterance on Reggae Vibe Radio. Keep it locked.

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Always keep my joy when they want me to frown. 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

It's all about the powerful messages in the music, the sweet reggae music here on Utterance Reggae Vibe Radio. Yours truly, Papa Wabi, with you folks, and we truly give thanks for you tuning in, no matter where you are listening to us from. Like Coco T and Jaman said, we up. Yeah, we up, no doubt about it. You have to live and learn in this time. Stoneface Priest with that selection. Loot and Fire said, call on the Almighty in these times of trouble. Chesedek gave us a selection, Them Not Deserve No Love. And getting us started at the top of the hour, The Real Storm on the Purity Rhythm, selection entitled Troublemaker. Yeah, a message to all the troublemakers. Wake up. It's a serious time we're living in, folks. And remember, the message is always in the music. So we invite you to continually to listen keenly. Keeping it on the reggae rhythm, Junior Furon, selection entitled Serious Time. Because that's the time we're living in. It's Utterance on Reggae Vibe Radio. Wake up.

sounds of the Roots Man Dub here on Reggae Vibe Radio. It's Utterance, folks. Yours truly, Papa Wabe. And if you truly want to hear another side of Papa Wabe, then we encourage you to check us out on Strictly Lovers Rock. We bring you uplifting love songs in a reggae, R&B, soul, and funk style. Spread the word about Reggae Vibe Radio, folks. We truly give thanks for that. In the musical set, we just heard from Empress Shanice talking about the Mighty King. Sister Carol with My Savior. Janine said, Divine Government is the best government. Morgan Heritage gave us the classic One Calling. Lanetti and the Starlight Backing Band gave us the selection Seek Ya Love. And Deliman gave us the selection Message to the People. Because it's truly a serious time. And Junior Farron got us started on the long musical set. As we take you to the top of the hour and seal up the show, grand folks, we're going to give you Bob Marley, Luton Fire, and Sergeant Remo and the Reggae Powerhouse Band. Because you know, when you check us out here on Utterance, and oh, what a joy it is to hear the utterance from Rasta, we give you uplifting, thought-provoking roots and culture reggae music, because I and I are the roots, and we love the roots rock reggae music, the sweet music. And as we move forward, we always encourage you to stay up, to stay strong in these serious times, folks, and most importantly, to keep loving. God bless.

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1: Oh, oh, oh, oh, oh, oh, oh, oh, oh, oh, baby, gon' give me your lo, lo, lo, lo, lo, lo, lo, lo, oh, oh, oh, oh, oh, you got me like, oh, oh, oh, oh, oh, oh, oh, oh, oh, oh, oh, oh, oh, oh, oh, oh, oh, oh, oh, oh, oh, oh, oh, oh, oh, oh, oh, oh, oh, oh, oh, oh, oh, oh, oh, oh, oh, oh, oh, oh, oh, oh, oh, oh, oh, oh, oh, oh, oh, oh, oh, oh, oh, oh, oh, oh, oh, oh, oh, oh, oh, oh, oh, oh, oh, oh, oh, oh, oh, oh, oh, oh, oh, oh, oh, oh, oh, oh, oh, oh, oh, oh, oh, oh, oh, oh, oh, oh, oh, oh, oh, oh, oh, oh, oh, oh, oh, oh, oh, oh, oh, oh, oh, oh, oh, oh, oh, oh, oh, oh, oh, oh, oh, oh, oh, oh, oh, oh, oh, oh, oh, oh, oh, oh, oh, oh, oh

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Brown, new lead singer for Third World, and you know me, I big up Reggae Vibes Radio. Whoa, whoa, whoa, yeah. Reggae Vibes are the reggae ambassador. 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Yeah, boom.

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Let's go!

Don't be for you, you go do good. 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

and out, and you get nothing in return. Some people never seem to show the gratitude, you know. But whatever happened, you don't know Jah is there for you, and you know, just keep talking to God, someday you must get through. It's what I mean.